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1: The National Union of Journalists has welcomed news of a positive meeting between the Irish government and RTE on the public service broadcaster's funding. Media Minister Patrick O'Donovan met Terence O'Rourke, RTE Chair, and Kevin Backhurst, RTE Director General today. The talks came a day after the government announced a €20 million cut to RTE's funding. The European Broadcasting Union expressed disappointment in the proposed funding cut. Speaking after today's meeting, Kevin Backhurst said there will be further meetings with officials.
2: We've agreed that we're going to carry on working with his officials to try and find a resolution to this, but it was very positive, which is very welcome from our part. And I'm really not going to answer the question because it's delicate enough and we want this process to be properly carried out. But the relationship is good and it was a very open and constructive meeting.
1: University Hospital Galway has apologised to a woman who was diagnosed with terminal brain cancer after a number of scans were allegedly misinterpreted. Mary Keane from County Mayo had been attending the hospital with headaches dating back to 2009. It took until 2023 for a scan to diagnose a lesion on her brain, but at that stage it was too late to operate. She spoke outside the four courts today.
3: Distraught, devastated, and I've only got, I don't know how many years to live. I was up and down to Galway, to the University Hospital in Galway, and I was told, oh, you're only putting it on. I said, I have a headache every single day.
1: HSE's flu vaccination programme got underway today. People over 60 with medical conditions or weakened immune are being advised to get both the flu and COVID jabs. Flu vaccinations also recommended for healthcare workers, pregnant women and children aged between 2 and 17. Vaccine clinics in workplaces and for anyone not in the at-risk groups are still delayed due to a shortage of vaccines.
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4: Today in Castlebar, it's 14 degrees with light rain. Humidity sits around 99% and winds are near 38 kilometres per hour. So it's feeling fairly mild overall, though it may feel breezier at times. Tomorrow, Castlebar looks light rain with a high near 13 and a low around 9. Winds average near 21 kilometres per hour. That's your weather from MPB.
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1: The National Union of Journalists has welcomed news of a positive meeting between the Irish government and RTE on the public service broadcaster's funding. Media Minister Patrick O'Donovan met Terence O'Rourke, RTE Chair, and Kevin Backhurst, RTE Director General today. The talks came a day after the government announced a €20 million cut to RTE's funding. The European Broadcasting Union expressed disappointment in the proposed funding cut. Speaking after today's meeting, Kevin Backhurst said there will be further meetings with officials.
2: We've agreed that we're going to carry on working with his officials to try and find a resolution to this, but it was very positive, which is very welcome from our part. And I'm really not going to answer questions because it's delicate enough and we want this process to be properly carried out. But the relationship is good and it was a very open and constructive meeting.
1: University Hospital Galway has apologised to a woman who was diagnosed with terminal brain cancer after a number of scans were allegedly misinterpreted. Mary Keane from County Mayo had been attending the hospital with headaches dating back to 2009. It took until 2023 for a scan to diagnose a lesion on her brain, but at that stage it was too late to operate. She spoke outside the four courts today.
3: Distraught, devastated, and I've only got, I don't know how many years to live. I was up and down to Galway, to the University Hospital in Galway, and I was told, oh, you're only putting it on. I said, I have a headache every single day.
1: HSE's flu vaccination programme got underway today. People over 60 with medical conditions or weakened immune are being advised to get both the flu and COVID jabs. Flu vaccinations also recommended for healthcare workers, pregnant women and children aged between 2 and 17. Vaccine clinics in workplaces and for anyone not in the at-risk groups are still delayed due to a shortage of vaccines.
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4: Today in Castlebar, it's 14 degrees with light rain. Humidity sits around 99% and winds are near 36 kilometres per hour, so it's feeling fairly mild overall. Tomorrow, Castlebar looks light rain with a high near 13 and a low around 9. Winds average near 21 kilometres per hour. That's your weather from MPB.
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1: The National Union of Journalists has welcomed news of a positive meeting between the Irish government and RTE on the public service broadcaster's funding. Media Minister Patrick O'Donovan met Terence O'Rourke, RTE Chair, and Kevin Backhurst, RTE Director General today. The talks came a day after the government announced a €20 million cut to RTE's funding. The European Broadcasting Union expressed disappointment in the proposed funding cut. Speaking after today's meeting, Kevin Backhurst said there will be further meetings with officials.
2: We've agreed that we're going to carry on working with his officials to try and find a resolution to this, but it was very positive, which is very welcome from our part. And I'm really not going to answer questions because it's delicate enough and we want this process to be properly carried out. But the relationship is good and it was a very open and constructive meeting.
1: University Hospital Galway has apologised to a woman who was diagnosed with terminal brain cancer after a number of scans were allegedly misinterpreted. Mary Keane from County Mayo had been attending the hospital with headaches dating back to 2009. It took until 2023 for a scan to diagnose a lesion on her brain, but at that stage it was too late to operate. She spoke outside the four courts today.
3: Distraught, devastated, and I've only got, I don't know how many years to live. I was up and down to Galway, to the University Hospital in Galway, and I was told, oh, you're only putting it on. I said, I have a headache every single day.
1: HSE's flu vaccination programme got underway today. People over 60 with medical conditions or weakened immune are being advised to get both the flu and COVID jabs. Flu vaccinations also recommended for healthcare workers, pregnant women and children aged between 2 and 17. Vaccine clinics in workplaces and for anyone not in the at-risk groups are still delayed due to a shortage of vaccines.
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4: Today in Castlebar, it's 14 degrees with overcast clouds. Humidity sits around 98% and winds are near 33 kilometres per hour, so it's feeling fairly mild overall. Tomorrow, Castlebar looks light rain with a high near 14 and a low around 9. Winds average near 22 kilometres per hour. That's your weather from MPB.
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1: The National Union of Journalists has welcomed news of a positive meeting between the Irish government and RTE on the public service broadcaster's funding. Media Minister Patrick O'Donovan met Terence O'Rourke, RTE Chair, and Kevin Backhurst, RTE Director General today. The talks came a day after the government announced a €20 million cut to RTE's funding. The European Broadcasting Union expressed disappointment in the proposed funding cut. Speaking after today's meeting, Kevin Backhurst said there will be further meetings with officials.
2: We've agreed that we're going to carry on working with his officials to try and find a resolution to this, but it was very positive, which is very welcome from our part. And I'm really not going to answer questions because it's delicate enough and we want this process to be properly carried out. But the relationship is good and it was a very open and constructive meeting.
1: University Hospital Galway has apologised to a woman who was diagnosed with terminal brain cancer after a number of scans were allegedly misinterpreted. Mary Keane from County Mayo had been attending the hospital with headaches dating back to 2009. It took until 2023 for a scan to diagnose a lesion on her brain, but at that stage it was too late to operate. She spoke outside the Four Courts today.
3: Distraught, devastated, and I've only got, I don't know how many years to live. I was up and down to Galway, to the University Hospital in Galway, and I was told, oh, you're only putting it on. I said, I have a headache every single day.
1: HSE's flu vaccination programme got underway today. People over 60 with medical conditions or weakened immune are being advised to get both the flu and COVID jabs. Flu vaccinations also recommended for healthcare workers, pregnant women and children aged between 2 and 17. Vaccine clinics in workplaces and for anyone not in the at-risk groups are still delayed due to a shortage of vaccines.
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4: Today in Castlebar, it's 14 degrees with light rain. Humidity sits around 99% and winds are near 32 kilometres per hour, so it's feeling fairly mild overall. Tomorrow, Castlebar looks light rain with a high near 14 and a low around 9. Winds average near 22 kilometres per hour. That's your weather from MPB.
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1: The National Union of Journalists has welcomed news of a positive meeting between the Irish government and RTE on the public service broadcaster's funding. Media Minister Patrick O'Donovan met Terence O'Rourke, RTE Chair, and Kevin Backhurst, RTE Director General today. The talks came a day after the government announced a €20 million cut to RTE's funding. The European Broadcasting Union expressed disappointment in the proposed funding cut. Speaking after today's meeting, Kevin Backhurst said there will be further meetings with officials.
2: We've agreed that we're going to carry on working with his officials to try and find a resolution to this, but it was very positive, which is very welcome from our part. And I'm really not going to answer questions because it's delicate enough and we want this process to be properly carried out. But the relationship is good and it was a very open and constructive meeting.
1: University Hospital Galway has apologised to a woman who was diagnosed with terminal brain cancer after a number of scans were allegedly misinterpreted. Mary Keane from County Mayo had been attending the hospital with headaches dating back to 2009. It took until 2023 for a scan to diagnose a lesion on her brain, but at that stage it was too late to operate. She spoke outside the Four Courts today.
3: Distraught, devastated, and I've only got, I don't know how many years to live. I was up and down to Galway, to the University Hospital in Galway, and I was told, oh, you're only putting it on. I said, I have a headache every single day.
1: HSE's flu vaccination programme got underway today. People over 60 with medical conditions or weakened immune are being advised to get both the flu and COVID jabs. Flu vaccinations also recommended for healthcare workers, pregnant women and children aged between 2 and 17. Vaccine clinics in workplaces and for anyone not in the at-risk groups are still delayed due to a shortage of vaccines.
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4: Today in Castlebar, it's 13 degrees with overcast clouds. Humidity sits around 99% and winds are near 31 kilometres per hour, so it's feeling fairly mild overall. Tomorrow, Castlebar looks light rain with a high near 14 and a low around 9. Winds average near 22 kilometres per hour. That's your weather from MPB.
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1: The National Union of Journalists has welcomed news of a positive meeting between the Irish government and RTE on the public service broadcaster's funding. Media Minister Patrick O'Donovan met Terence O'Rourke, RTE Chair, and Kevin Backhurst, RTE Director General today. The talks came a day after the government announced a €20 million cut to RTE's funding. The European Broadcasting Union expressed disappointment in the proposed funding cut. Speaking after today's meeting, Kevin Backhurst said there will be further meetings with officials.
2: We've agreed that we're going to carry on working with his officials to try and find a resolution to this, but it was very positive, which is very welcome from our part. And I'm really not going to answer questions because it's delicate enough and we want this process to be properly carried out. But the relationship is good and it was a very open and constructive meeting.
1: University Hospital Galway has apologised to a woman who was diagnosed with terminal brain cancer after a number of scans were allegedly misinterpreted. Mary Keane from County Mayo had been attending the hospital with headaches dating back to 2009. It took until 2023 for a scan to diagnose a lesion on her brain, but at that stage it was too late to operate. She spoke outside the four courts today.
3: Distraught, devastated, and I've only got, I don't know how many years to live. I was up and down to Galway, to the University Hospital in Galway, and I was told, oh, you're only putting it on. I said, I have a headache every single day.
1: HSE's flu vaccination programme got underway today. People over 60 with medical conditions or weakened immune are being advised to get both the flu and COVID jabs. Flu vaccinations also recommended for healthcare workers, pregnant women and children aged between 2 and 17. Vaccine clinics in workplaces and for anyone not in the at-risk groups are still delayed due to a shortage of vaccines.
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4: Today in Castlebar, it's 12 degrees with broken clouds. Humidity sits around 99% and winds are near 30 kilometres per hour. So it's on the cool side and a light jacket will help. Tomorrow, Castlebar looks light rain with a high near 14 and a low around 9. Winds average near 22 kilometres per hour. That's your weather from MPB.
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1: The National Union of Journalists has welcomed news of a positive meeting between the Irish government and RTE on the public service broadcaster's funding. Media Minister Patrick O'Donovan met Terence O'Rourke, RTE Chair, and Kevin Backhurst, RTE Director General today. The talks came a day after the government announced a €20 million cut to RTE's funding. The European Broadcasting Union expressed disappointment in the proposed funding cut. Speaking after today's meeting, Kevin Backhurst said there will be further meetings with officials.
2: We've agreed that we're going to carry on working with his officials to try and find a resolution to this, but he was very positive, which is very welcome from our part. And I'm really not going to answer the question because it's delicate enough and we want this process to be properly carried out. But the relationship is good and it was a very open and constructive meeting.
1: University Hospital Galway has apologised to a woman who was diagnosed with terminal brain cancer after a number of scans were allegedly misinterpreted. Mary Keane from County Mayo had been attending the hospital with headaches dating back to 2009. It took until 2023 for a scan to diagnose a lesion on her brain, but at that stage it was too late to operate. She spoke outside the Four Courts today.
3: Distraught, devastated, and I've only got, I don't know how many years to live. I was up and down to Galway, to the University Hospital in Galway, and I was told, oh, you're only putting it on. I said, I have a headache every single day.
1: HSE's flu vaccination programme got underway today. People over 60 with medical conditions or weakened immune are being advised to get both the flu and COVID jabs. Flu vaccinations also recommended for healthcare workers, pregnant women and children aged between 2 and 17. Vaccine clinics in workplaces and for anyone not in the at-risk groups are still delayed due to a shortage of vaccines.
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1: The National Union of Journalists has welcomed news of a positive meeting between the Irish government and RTE on the public service broadcaster's funding. Media Minister Patrick O'Donovan met Terence O'Rourke, RTE Chair, and Kevin Backhurst, RTE Director General today. The talks came a day after the government announced a €20 million cut to RTE's funding. The European Broadcasting Union expressed disappointment in the proposed funding cut. Speaking after today's meeting, Kevin Backhurst said there will be further meetings with officials.
2: We've agreed that we're going to carry on working with his officials to try and find a resolution to this, but it was very positive, which is very welcome from our part. And I'm really not going to answer questions because it's delicate enough and we want this process to be properly carried out. But the relationship is good and it was a very open and constructive meeting.
1: University Hospital Galway has apologised to a woman who was diagnosed with terminal brain cancer after a number of scans were allegedly misinterpreted. Mary Keane from County Mayo had been attending the hospital with headaches dating back to 2009. It took until 2023 for a scan to diagnose a lesion on her brain, but at that stage it was too late to operate. She spoke outside the four courts today.
3: Distraught, devastated, and I've only got, I don't know how many years to live. I was up and down to Galway, to the University Hospital in Galway, and I was told, oh, you're only putting it on. I said, I have a headache every single day.
1: HSE's flu vaccination programme got underway today. People over 60 with medical conditions or weakened immune are being advised to get both the flu and COVID jabs. Flu vaccinations also recommended for healthcare workers, pregnant women and children aged between 2 and 17. Vaccine clinics in workplaces and for anyone not in the at-risk groups are still delayed due to a shortage of vaccines.
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4: Today in Castlebar, it's 10 degrees with overcast clouds. Humidity sits around 95% and winds are near 27 kilometres per hour. So it's on the cool side and a light jacket will help. Tomorrow, Castlebar looks light rain with a high near 14 and a low around 9. Winds average near 22 kilometres per hour. That's your weather from MPB.
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1: The National Union of Journalists has welcomed news of a positive meeting between the Irish government and RTE on the public service broadcaster's funding. Media Minister Patrick O'Donovan met Terence O'Rourke, RTE Chair, and Kevin Backhurst, RTE Director General today. The talks came a day after the government announced a €20 million cut to RTE's funding. The European Broadcasting Union expressed disappointment in the proposed funding cut. Speaking after today's meeting, Kevin Backhurst said there will be further meetings with officials.
2: We've agreed that we're going to carry on working with his officials to try and find a resolution to this, but it was very positive, which is very welcome from our part. And I'm really not going to answer questions because it's delicate enough and we want this process to be properly carried out. But the relationship is good and it was a very open and constructive meeting.
1: University Hospital Galway has apologised to a woman who was diagnosed with terminal brain cancer after a number of scans were allegedly misinterpreted. Mary Keane from County Mayo had been attending the hospital with headaches dating back to 2009. It took until 2023 for a scan to diagnose a lesion on her brain, but at that stage it was too late to operate. She spoke outside the Four Courts today.
3: Distraught, devastated, and I've only got, I don't know how many years to live. I was up and down to Galway, to the University Hospital in Galway, and I was told, oh, you're only putting it on. I said, I have a headache every single day.
1: HSE's flu vaccination programme got underway today. People over 60 with medical conditions or weakened immune are being advised to get both the flu and COVID jabs. Flu vaccinations also recommended for healthcare workers, pregnant women and children aged between 2 and 17. Vaccine clinics in workplaces and for anyone not in the at-risk groups are still delayed due to a shortage of vaccines.
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1: The National Union of Journalists has welcomed news of a positive meeting between the Irish government and RTE on the public service broadcaster's funding. Media Minister Patrick O'Donovan met Terence O'Rourke, RTE Chair, and Kevin Backhurst, RTE Director General today. The talks came a day after the government announced a €20 million cut to RTE's funding. The European Broadcasting Union expressed disappointment in the proposed funding cut. Speaking after today's meeting, Kevin Backhurst said there will be further meetings with officials.
2: We've agreed that we're going to carry on working with his officials to try and find a resolution to this, but it was very positive, which is very welcome from our part. And I'm really not going to answer questions because it's delicate enough and we want this process to be properly carried out. But the relationship is good and it was a very open and constructive meeting.
1: University Hospital Galway has apologised to a woman who was diagnosed with terminal brain cancer after a number of scans were allegedly misinterpreted. Mary Keane from County Mayo had been attending the hospital with headaches dating back to 2009. It took until 2023 for a scan to diagnose a lesion on her brain, but at that stage it was too late to operate. She spoke outside the four courts today.
3: Distraught, devastated, and I've only got, I don't know how many years to live. I was up and down to Galway, to the University Hospital in Galway, and I was told, oh, you're only putting it on. I said, I have a headache every single day.
1: HSE's flu vaccination programme got underway today. People over 60 with medical conditions or weakened immune are being advised to get both the flu and COVID jabs. Flu vaccinations also recommended for healthcare workers, pregnant women and children aged between 2 and 17. Vaccine clinics in workplaces and for anyone not in the at-risk groups are still delayed due to a shortage of vaccines.
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4: Today in Castlebar, it's 12 degrees with overcast clouds. Humidity sits around 80% and winds are near 24 kilometres per hour. So it's on the cool side and a light jacket will help. Tomorrow, Castlebar looks light rain with a high near 14 and a low around 9. Winds average near 22 kilometres per hour. That's your weather from MPB.
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1: Ukrainian President Volodymyr Zelensky says Kyiv's negotiators will hold talks with President Donald Trump's envoys in the US today and tomorrow. The US-led peace efforts to end the war have been largely stalled with Washington's attention on Iran. Fiona Mitchell reports.
2: Ukraine's President Volodymyr Zelensky accused the United States yesterday of an unwillingness to help his country after a Russian bomb attack killed over 30 people in the east of the country, sending the two-day death toll from Russian strikes to over 70. Hours after the attack on the embattled city of Kramatorsk, Mr. Zelensky criticized Washington's effort to pursue economic ties with Russia while also seeking to mediate the more than four-year-old war.
1: Former GA President John Horan's been announced as the new chairperson of the steering group on integration. He'll succeed Dr. Mary McAleese, who stepped down from the role last month. Aaron McElroy has more.
3: John Horan was nominated and ratified on Thursday night by the GAA, LGFA and Camogie Association at separate meetings of their respective management committees. The position was made vacant by former President of Ireland, Mary McAleese, who stepped down last month, saying there was significant uncertainty around a previously agreed and publicly announced roadmap. Mr. Horan was GAA president from 2018 until 2021. He said that to be asked to chair the group and work with those committed to having a new dawn for Gaelic Games was a responsibility and privilege he was excited to take on.
1: And Morgan McKinley said job openings across Ireland were down on an annual basis by 4.8% in the third quarter of the year. The recruitment firm's latest employment monitor said job seeker registrations were up 51% year on year, but it said the rise in job seekers doesn't correspond with a rise in unemployment, meaning many workers are exploring opportunities while staying in their current roles.
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1: Ukrainian President Volodymyr Zelensky says Kyiv's negotiators will hold talks with President Donald Trump's envoys in the US today and tomorrow. The US-led peace efforts to end the war have been largely stalled with Washington's attention on Iran. Fiona Mitchell reports.
2: Ukraine's President Volodymyr Zelensky accused the United States yesterday of an unwillingness to help his country after a Russian bomb attack killed over 30 people in the east of the country, sending the two-day death toll from Russian strikes to over 70. Hours after the attack on the embattled city of Kramatorsk, Mr. Zelensky criticized Washington's effort to pursue economic ties with Russia while also seeking to mediate the more than four-year-old war.
1: Former GA President John Horan's been announced as the new chairperson of the Steering Group on Integration. He'll succeed Dr. Mary McAleese, who stepped down from the role last month. Aaron McElroy has more.
3: John Horan was nominated and ratified on Thursday night by the GAA, LGFA and Camogie Association at separate meetings of their respective management committees. The position was made vacant by former President of Ireland, Mary McAleese, who stepped down last month, saying there was significant uncertainty around a previously agreed and publicly announced roadmap. Mr. Horan was GAA president from 2018 until 2021. He said that to be asked to chair the group and work with those committed to having a new dawn for Gaelic Games was a responsibility and privilege he was excited to take on.
1: And Morgan McKinley said job openings across Ireland were down on an annual basis by 4.8% in the third quarter of the year. The recruitment firm's latest employment monitor said job seeker registrations were up 51% year on year, but it said the rise in job seekers doesn't correspond with a rise in unemployment, meaning many workers are exploring opportunities while staying in their current roles.
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4: Today in Castlebar, it's 12 degrees with overcast clouds. Humidity sits around 84% and winds are near 28 kilometres per hour. So it's on the cool side and a light jacket will help. Tomorrow, Castlebar looks light rain with a high near 14 and a low around 9. Winds average near 22 kilometres per hour. That's your weather from MPB.
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Perhaps. Back once again. 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
1: Ukrainian President Volodymyr Zelensky says Kyiv's negotiators will hold talks with President Donald Trump's envoys in the US today and tomorrow. The US-led peace efforts to end the war have been largely stalled with Washington's attention on Iran. Fiona Mitchell reports.
2: Ukraine's President Volodymyr Zelensky accused the United States yesterday of an unwillingness to help his country after a Russian

0: Russian bomb attack killed over 30 people in the east of the country, sending the two-day death toll from Russian strikes to over 70. Hours after the attack on the embattled city of Kramatorsk, Mr. Zelensky criticized Washington's effort to pursue economic ties with Russia while also seeking to mediate the more than four-year-old war.
1: Former GA President John Horan's been announced as the new chairperson of the Steering Group on Integration. He'll succeed Dr. Mary McAleese, who stepped down from the role last month. Aaron McElroy has more.
2: John Horan was nominated and ratified on Thursday night by the GAA, LGFA and Camogie Association at separate meetings of their respective management committees. The position was made vacant by former President of Ireland, Mary McAleese, who stepped down last month, saying there was significant uncertainty around a previously agreed and publicly announced roadmap. Mr. Horan was GAA president from 2018 until 2021. He said that to be asked to chair the group and work with those committed to having a new dawn for Gaelic Games was a responsibility and privilege he was excited to take on.
1: And Morgan McKinley said job openings across Ireland were down on an annual basis by 4.8% in the third quarter of the year. The recruitment firm's latest employment monitor said job seeker registrations were up 51% year on year, but it said the rise in job seekers doesn't correspond with a rise in unemployment, meaning many workers are exploring opportunities while staying in their current roles.
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4: Today in Castlebar, it's 11 degrees with light rain. Humidity sits around 88% and winds are near 29 kilometres per hour. So it's on the cool side and a light jacket will help. Tomorrow, Castlebar looks light rain with a high near 15 and a low around 10. Winds average near 20 kilometres per hour. That's your weather from MPB.
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1: Ukrainian President Volodymyr Zelensky says Kyiv's negotiators will hold talks with President Donald Trump's envoys in the US today and tomorrow. The US-led peace efforts to end the war have been largely stalled with Washington's attention on Iran. Fiona Mitchell reports.
2: Ukraine's President Volodymyr Zelensky accused the United States yesterday of an unwillingness to help his country after a Russian bomb attack killed over 30 people in the east of the country, sending the two-day death toll from Russian strikes to over 70. Hours after the attack on the embattled city of Kramatorsk, Mr. Zelensky criticized Washington's effort to pursue economic ties with Russia while also seeking to mediate the more than four-year-old war.
1: Former GA President John Horan's been announced as the new chairperson of the steering group on integration. He'll succeed Dr. Mary

0: McAleese, who stepped down from the role last month. Aaron McElroy has more.
1: John Horan was nominated and ratified on Thursday night by the GAA, LGFA and Camogie Association at separate meetings of their respective management committees. The position was made vacant by former President of Ireland, Mary McAleese, who stepped down last month, saying there was significant uncertainty around a previously agreed and publicly announced roadmap. Mr. Horan was GAA president from 2018 until 2021. He said that to be asked to chair the group and work with those committed to having a new dawn for Gaelic Games was a responsibility and privilege he was excited to take on.
0: And Morgan McKinley said job openings across Ireland were down on an annual basis by 4.8% in the third quarter of the year. The recruitment firm's latest employment monitor said job seeker registrations were up 51% year on year, but it said the rise in job seekers doesn't correspond with a rise in unemployment, meaning many workers are exploring opportunities while staying in their current roles.
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3: Today in Castlebar, it's 12 degrees with scattered clouds. Humidity sits around 78% and winds are near 30 kilometers per hour. So it's on the cool side and a light jacket will help. Tomorrow, Castlebar looks light rain with a high near 15 and a low around 10. Winds average near 20 kilometers per hour. That's your weather from MPB.
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1: Ukrainian President Volodymyr Zelensky says Kyiv's negotiators will hold talks with President Donald Trump's envoys in the US today and tomorrow. The US-led peace efforts to end the war have been largely stalled with Washington's attention on Iran. Fiona Mitchell reports.
2: Ukraine's President Volodymyr Zelensky accused the United States yesterday of an unwillingness to help his country after a Russian bomb attack killed over 30 people in the east of the country, sending the two-day death toll from Russian strikes to over 70. Hours after the attack on the embattled city of Kramatorsk, Mr. Zelensky criticized Washington's effort to pursue economic

0: ties with Russia while also seeking to mediate the more than four-year-old war.
1: Former GAA President John Horan's been announced as the new chairperson of the Steering Group on Integration. He'll succeed Dr. Mary McAleese, who stepped down from the role last month. Aaron McElroy has more.
2: John Horan was nominated and ratified on Thursday night by the GAA, LGFA and Camogie Association at separate meetings of their respective management committees. The position was made vacant by former President of Ireland, Mary McAleese, who stepped down last month, saying there was significant uncertainty around a previously agreed and publicly announced roadmap. Mr. Horan was GAA president from 2018 until 2021. He said that to be asked to chair the group and work with those committed to having a new dawn for Gaelic Games was a responsibility and privilege he was excited to take on.
1: And Morgan McKinley said job openings across Ireland were down on an annual basis by 4.8% in the third quarter of the year. The recruitment firm's latest employment monitor said job seeker registrations were up 51% year on year, but it said the rise in job seekers doesn't correspond with a rise in unemployment, meaning many workers are exploring opportunities while staying in their current roles.
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4: Today in Castlebar, it's 11 degrees with scattered clouds. Humidity sits around 89% and winds are near 30 kilometers per hour. So it's on the cool side and a light jacket will help. Tomorrow, Castlebar looks light rain with a high near 15 and a low around 10. Winds average near 20 kilometers per hour. That's your weather from MPB.
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1: Ukrainian President Volodymyr Zelensky says Kyiv's negotiators will hold talks with President Donald Trump's envoys in the US today and tomorrow. The US-led peace efforts to end the war have been largely stalled with Washington's attention on Iran. Fiona Mitchell reports.
2: Ukraine's President Volodymyr Zelensky accused the United States yesterday of an unwillingness to help his country after a Russian bomb attack killed over 30 people in the east of the country, sending the two-day death toll from Russian strikes to over 70.

0: 50. Hours after the attack on the embattled city of Kramatorsk, Mr. Zelensky criticized Washington's effort to pursue economic ties with Russia while also seeking to mediate the more than four-year-old war.
1: Former GA President John Horan's been announced as the new chairperson of the Steering Group on Integration. He'll succeed Dr. Mary McAleese, who stepped down from the role last month. Aaron McElroy has more.
2: John Horan was nominated and ratified on Thursday night by the GAA, LGFA and Camogie Association at separate meetings of their respective management committees. The position was made vacant by former President of Ireland, Mary McAleese, who stepped down last month, saying there was significant uncertainty around a previously agreed and publicly announced roadmap. Mr. Horan was GAA president from 2018 until 2021. He said that to be asked to chair the group and work with those committed to having a new dawn for Gaelic Games was a responsibility and privilege he was excited to take on.
1: And Morgan McKinley said job openings across Ireland were down on an annual basis by 4.8% in the third quarter of the year. The recruitment firm's latest employment monitor said job seeker registrations were up 51% year on year, but it said the rise in job seekers doesn't correspond with a rise in unemployment, meaning many workers are exploring opportunities while staying in their current roles.
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4: Today in Castlebar, it's 13 degrees with broken clouds. Humidity sits around 74% and winds are near 34 kilometers per hour, so it's feeling fairly mild overall. Tomorrow, Castlebar looks light rain with a high near 15 and a low around 10. Winds average near 20 kilometers per hour. That's your weather from MPB.
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1: Ukrainian President Volodymyr Zelensky says Kyiv's negotiators will hold talks with President Donald Trump's envoys in the US today and tomorrow. The US-led peace efforts to end the war have been largely stalled with Washington's attention on Iran. Fiona Mitchell reports.
2: Ukraine's President Volodymyr Zelensky accused the United States yesterday of an unwillingness to help his country after a Russian bomb attack killed over 30 people in the east of the country, sending the two-day death toll from Russian strikes to over 70. Hours after the attack on the embattled city of Kramatorsk,

0: Kramatorsk, Mr. Zelensky criticized Washington's effort to pursue economic ties with Russia while also seeking to mediate the more than four-year-old war.
1: Former GA President John Horan's been announced as the new chairperson of the Steering Group on Integration. He'll succeed Dr. Mary McAleese, who stepped down from the role last month. Aaron McElroy has more.
2: John Horan was nominated and ratified on Thursday night by the GAA, LGFA and Camogie Association at separate meetings of their respective management committees. The position was made vacant by former President of Ireland, Mary McAleese, who stepped down last month, saying there was significant uncertainty around a previously agreed and publicly announced roadmap. Mr. Horan was GAA president from 2018 until 2021. He said that to be asked to chair the group and work with those committed to having a new dawn for Gaelic Games was a responsibility and privilege he was excited to take on.
1: And Morgan McKinley said job openings across Ireland were down on an annual basis by 4.8% in the third quarter of the year. The recruitment firm's latest employment monitor said job seeker registrations were up 51% year on year, but it said the rise in job seekers doesn't correspond with a rise in unemployment, meaning many workers are exploring opportunities while staying in their current roles.
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4: Today in Castlebar, it's 13 degrees with broken clouds. Humidity sits around 74% and winds are near 34 kilometres per hour, so it's feeling fairly mild overall. Tomorrow, Castlebar looks light rain with a high near 15 and a low around 10. Winds average near 20 kilometres per hour. That's your weather from MPB.
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1: Ukrainian President Volodymyr Zelensky says Kyiv's negotiators will hold talks with President Donald Trump's envoys in the US today and tomorrow. The US-led peace efforts to end the war have been largely stalled with Washington's attention on Iran. Fiona Mitchell reports.
2: Ukraine's President Volodymyr Zelensky accused the United States yesterday of an unwillingness to help his country after a Russian bomb attack killed over 30 people in the east of the country, sending the two-day death toll from Russian strikes to over 70. Hours after the attack on the embattled city of Kramatorsk, Mr. Zelensky criticized Washington's effort to pursue economic ties with Russia while also seeking to mediate the more than four-year-old war.
1: Former GA President John Horan's been announced as the new chairperson of the steering group on integration. He'll succeed Dr. Mary McAleese, who stepped down from the role last month. Aaron McElroy has more.
3: John Horan was nominated and ratified on Thursday night by the GAA, LGFA and Camogie Association at separate meetings of their respective management committees. The position was made vacant by former President of Ireland, Mary McAleese, who stepped down last month, saying there was significant uncertainty around a previously agreed and publicly announced roadmap. Mr. Horan was GAA president from 2018 until 2021. He said that to be asked to chair the group and work with those committed to having a new dawn for Gaelic Games was a responsibility and privilege he was excited to take on.
1: And Morgan McKinley said job openings across Ireland were down on an annual basis by 4.8% in the third quarter of the year. The recruitment firm's latest employment monitor said job seeker registrations were up 51% year on year, but it said the rise in job seekers doesn't correspond with a rise in unemployment, meaning many workers are exploring opportunities while staying in their current roles.
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4: Today in Castlebar, it's 11 degrees with moderate rain. Humidity sits around 82% and winds are near 36 kilometres per hour. So it's on the cool side and a light jacket will help. Tomorrow, Castlebar looks light rain with a high near 14 and a low around 10. Winds average near 21 kilometres per hour. That's your weather from MPB.
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1: Ukrainian President Volodymyr Zelensky says Kyiv's negotiators will hold talks with President Donald Trump's envoys in the US today and tomorrow. The US-led peace efforts to end the war have been largely stalled with Washington's attention on Iran. Fiona Mitchell reports.
2: Ukraine's President Volodymyr Zelensky accused the United States yesterday of an unwillingness to help his country after a Russian bomb attack killed over 30 people in the east of the country, sending the two-day death toll from Russian strikes to over 70. Hours after the attack on the embattled city of Kramatorsk, Mr. Zelensky criticized Washington's effort to pursue economic ties with Russia while also seeking to mediate the more than four-year-old war.
1: Former GA President John Horan's been announced as the new chairperson of the Steering Group on Integration. He'll succeed Dr. Mary McAleese, who stepped down from the role last month. Aaron McElroy has more.
3: John Horan was nominated and ratified on Thursday night by the GAA, LGFA and Camogie Association at separate meetings of their respective management committees. The position was made vacant by former President of Ireland, Mary McAleese, who stepped down last month, saying there was significant uncertainty around a previously agreed and publicly announced roadmap. Mr. Horan was GAA president from 2018 until 2021. He said that to be asked to chair the group and work with those committed to having a new dawn for Gaelic Games was a responsibility and privilege he was excited to take on.
1: And Morgan McKinley said job openings across Ireland were down on an annual basis by 4.8% in the third quarter of the year. The recruitment firm's latest employment monitor said job seeker registrations were up 51% year on year, but it said the rise in job seekers doesn't correspond with a rise in unemployment, meaning many workers are exploring opportunities while staying in their current roles.
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0: 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I found you beautiful. I found you exploding. I found you. 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

0: Iran. Fiona Mitchell reports.
1: Ukraine's President Volodymyr Zelensky accused the United States yesterday of an unwillingness to help his country after a Russian bomb attack killed over 30 people in the east of the country, sending the two-day death toll from Russian strikes to over 70. Hours after the attack on the embattled city of Kramatorsk, Mr. Zelensky criticized Washington's effort to pursue economic ties with Russia while also seeking to mediate the more than four-year-old war.
0: Former GA President John Horan's been announced as the new chairperson of the Steering Group on Integration. He'll succeed Dr. Mary McAleese, who stepped down from the role last month. Aaron McElroy has more.
2: John Horan was nominated and ratified on Thursday night by the GAA, LGFA and Camogie Association at separate meetings of their respective management committees. The position was made vacant by former President of Ireland, Mary McAleese, who stepped down last month, saying there was significant uncertainty around a previously agreed and publicly announced roadmap. Mr. Horan was GAA president from 2018 until 2021. He said that to be asked to chair the group and work with those committed to having a new dawn for Gaelic Games was a responsibility and privilege he was excited to take on.
0: And Morgan McKinley said job openings across Ireland were down on an annual basis by 4.8% in the third quarter of the year. The recruitment firm's latest employment monitor said job seeker registrations were up 51% year on year, but it said the rise in job seekers doesn't correspond with a rise in unemployment, meaning many workers are exploring opportunities while staying in their current roles.
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4: Today in Castlebar, it's 12 degrees with scattered clouds. Humidity sits around 75% and winds are near 36 kilometres per hour. So it's on the cool side and a light jacket will help. Tomorrow, Castlebar looks light rain with a high near 14 and a low around 10. Winds average near 21 kilometres per hour. That's your weather from MPB.
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1: 6 foot 2, eyes blue, I'm into it. Walking strong, crap game, always suggest. When you're home, you're in love with the

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1: Ukrainian President Volodymyr Zelensky says Kyiv's negotiators will hold talks with President Donald Trump's envoys in the US today and tomorrow. The US-led peace efforts to end the war have been largely stalled with Washington's attention on Iran. Fiona Mitchell reports.
2: Ukraine's President Volodymyr Zelensky accused the United States yesterday of an unwillingness to help his country after a Russian bomb attack killed over 30 people in the east of the country, sending the two-day death toll from Russian strikes to over 70. Hours after the attack on the embattled city of Kramatorsk, Mr. Zelensky criticized Washington's effort to pursue economic ties with Russia while also seeking to mediate the more than four-year-old war.
1: Former GA President John Horan's been announced as the new chairperson of the steering group on integration. He'll succeed Dr. Mary McAleese, who stepped down from the role last month. Aaron McElroy has more.
3: John Horan was nominated and ratified on Thursday night by the GAA, LGFA and Camogie Association at separate meetings of their respective management committees. The position was made vacant by former President of Ireland, Mary McAleese, who stepped down last month, saying there was significant uncertainty around a previously agreed and publicly announced roadmap. Mr. Horan was GAA president from 2018 until 2021. He said that to be asked to chair the group and work with those committed to having a new dawn for Gaelic Games was a responsibility and privilege he was excited to take on.
1: And Morgan McKinley said job openings across Ireland were down on an annual basis by 4.8% in the third quarter of the year. The recruitment firm's latest employment monitor said job seeker registrations were up 51% year on year, but it said the rise in job seekers doesn't correspond with a rise in unemployment, meaning many workers are exploring opportunities while staying in their current roles.
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4: Today in Castlebar, it's 12 degrees with broken clouds. Humidity sits around 79% and winds are near 35 kilometres per hour. So it's on the cool side and a light jacket will help. Tomorrow, Castlebar looks like rain with a high near 14 and a low around 10. Winds average near 21 kilometres per hour. That's your weather from MPB.
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1: Ukrainian President Volodymyr Zelensky says Kyiv's negotiators will hold talks with President Donald Trump's envoys in the US today and tomorrow. The US-led peace efforts to end the war have been largely stalled with Washington's attention on Iran. Fiona Mitchell reports.
2: Ukraine's President Volodymyr Zelensky accused the United States yesterday of an unwillingness to help his country after a Russian bomb attack killed over 30 people in the east of the country, sending the two-day death toll from Russian strikes to over 70. Hours after the attack on the embattled city of Kramatorsk, Mr. Zelensky criticized Washington's effort to pursue economic ties with Russia while also seeking to mediate the more than four-year-old war.
1: Former GA President John Horan's been announced as the new chairperson of the steering group on integration. He'll succeed Dr. Mary McAleese, who stepped down from the role last month. Aaron McElroy has more.
3: John Horan was nominated and ratified on Thursday night by the GAA, LGFA and Camogie Association at separate meetings of their respective management committees. The position was made vacant by former President of Ireland, Mary McAleese, who stepped down last month, saying there was significant uncertainty around a previously agreed and publicly announced roadmap. Mr. Horan was GAA president from 2018 until 2021. He said that to be asked to chair the group and work with those committed to having a new dawn for Gaelic Games was a responsibility and privilege he was excited to take on.
1: And Morgan McKinley said job openings across Ireland were down on an annual basis by 4.8% in the third quarter of the year. The recruitment firm's latest employment monitor said job seeker registrations were up 51% year on year, but it said the rise in job seekers doesn't correspond with a rise in unemployment, meaning many workers are exploring opportunities while staying in their current roles.
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4: Today in Castlebar, it's 11 degrees with scattered clouds. Humidity sits around 81% and winds are near 32 kilometres per hour. So it's on the cool side and a light jacket will help. Tomorrow, Castlebar looks light rain with a high near 14 and a low around 10. Winds average near 21 kilometres per hour. That's your weather from MPB.
0: 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Can you feel it?

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It belongs to all of us. The physical battle, the spirit power, your spirit day.

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1: For many years, I was told as a DJ that when I got, I didn't get booked for many years because promoters said, we don't know what you're going to do when people show up. And a lot of times people want to book people to know exactly what they're going to get. And

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1: The Taoiseach's appealing to public sector unions to dial it down, saying he does not believe industrial action over pay talks should go ahead next week. More than 100,000 public employees are set to take part in the day of strikes on Wednesday. There are doubts over the day's Dáil sitting. Opposition TDs say they will not pass any picket of striking Dáil workers. Our Working Technology correspondent Brian O'Donovan.
2: The Taoiseach said today that there was a need for everyone to dial it down after comments he made about next week's planned strike were criticised by the General Secretary of the Irish Nurses and Midwives Organisation. More than 300,000 public sector workers, including nurses, doctors, teachers and civil servants, will take to the picket lines on Wednesday over delays in agreeing a new public sector pay deal. Dáil business could be disrupted, with members of the opposition warning that they will not pass the picket if Oireachtas staff are on strike. Micheál Martin said today that he did not believe the basis exists for industrial action and that €1.2 billion has been provided in the budget for a public sector pay deal. It came, however, as SIPTUM announced its members in the public sector will be joining a second planned strike on the 21st of October.
1: The Special Criminal Court has been told that three members of a terrorist organisation who were planning to blow up a mosque in Galway were at an advanced stage of preparation when they were arrested. They're due to be sentenced in a few weeks' time. Our crime correspondent Paul Reynolds was in court.
3: Two of the three men who admitted their roles in a plan to bomb a mosque in Galway made pleas of mitigation today. Darren Gorman said he had been abusing drugs since he was 13 years old, but has no previous history of violence, hatred or terrorism. His fellow terrorist, Garrett Pollock, also pleaded that he too had been abusing drugs and alcohol when he was radicalised very, very quickly online. The two, along with a third man, Karolis Pakauskas, who also claimed he had been radicalised online, were part of a violent anti-immigration group calling itself the Irish Defence Army. They made a video on Pollock's phone claiming responsibility for the bomb attack, but were arrested before they could carry it out.
1: Northern Ireland's Secretary of State is facing growing pressure to use legal powers to overrule a decision to allow an Orange Order parade along the Garvahy Road in Portadown. Chris Bryant could ban the parade if police say it poses a high risk of serious disorder. Sinn Féin Deputy Leader and Stormont's First Minister, Michelle O'Neill, today received a letter from the PSNI asking her to attend a voluntary interview under caution in connection with protests against the decision. Party leader Mary Lou MacDonald also expects to receive a letter.
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4: Today in Castlebar, it's 11 degrees with moderate rain. Humidity sits around 88% and winds are near 31 kilometres per hour. So it's on the cool side and a light jacket will help. Tomorrow, Castlebar looks light rain with a high near 14 and a low around 10. Winds average near 21 kilometres per hour. That's your weather from MPB.
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0: organization. More than 300,000 public sector workers, including nurses, doctors, teachers and civil servants, will take to the picket lines on Wednesday over delays in agreeing a new public sector pay deal. Though all business could be disrupted, with members of the opposition warning that they will not pass the picket if Oireachtas staff are on strike. Micheál Martin said today that he did not believe the basis exists for industrial action and that €1.2 billion has been provided in the budget for a public sector pay deal. It came, however, as SIPTUM announced its members in the public sector will be joining a second planned strike on the 21st of October.
1: The Special Criminal Court has been told that three members of a terrorist organisation who were planning to blow up a mosque in Galway were at an advanced stage of preparation when they were arrested. They're due to be sentenced in a few weeks' time. Our crime correspondent Paul Reynolds was in court.
2: Two of the three men who admitted their roles in a plan to bomb a mosque in Galway made pleas of mitigation today. Darren Gorman said he had been abusing drugs since he was 13 years old, but has no previous history of violence, hatred or terrorism. His fellow terrorist, Garrett Pollock, also pleaded that he too had been abusing drugs and alcohol when he was radicalised very, very quickly online. The two, along with a third man, Karolis Pakauskas, who also claimed he had been radicalised online, were part of a violent anti-immigration group calling itself the Irish Defence Army. They made a video on Pollock's phone claiming responsibility for the bomb attack, but were arrested before they could carry it out.
1: Northern Ireland's Secretary of State is facing growing pressure to use legal powers to overrule a decision to allow an Orange Order parade along the Garvahy Road in Portadown. Chris Bryant could ban the parade if police say it poses a high risk of serious disorder. Sinn Féin Deputy Leader and Stormont's First Minister, Michelle O'Neill, today received a letter from the PSNI asking her to attend a voluntary interview under caution in connection with protests against the decision. Party leader Mary Lou MacDonald also expects to receive a letter.
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4: Today in Castlebar, it's 9 degrees with scattered clouds. Humidity sits around 90% and winds are near 30 kilometres per hour. So it's on the cool side and a light jacket will help. Tomorrow, Castlebar looks light rain with a high near 14 and a low around 10. Winds average near 21 kilometres per hour. That's your weather from MPB.
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huge remix of Deadmau5's Science to kick us off. Good evening, you're tuned to Groove Therapy with us, Above and Beyond. I'm your host, Tony McGuinness, and joining me tonight are Dos M.

to let you know that you're loved, you're appreciated, your essence touches us all in different ways. Keep being you, the world needs it right now.

Therapy with Above and Beyond. That was our good friends Kaio and Albert with Halo. In Above and Beyond news, it's not long now till we begin our Anjuna Beats Warehouse tour. This month we're heading to four cities, Glasgow, Liverpool, Birmingham and Bristol, for four major events with a host of label talent and friends in tow, including Ferry Corsten, Jay Ribbon, Grum, Matt Zoe and Ollie Smith. Tickets are on sale now on the Anjuna Beats website if you want to be there. I'll be reading out a few of your messages shortly. That's right after this from Dosim. It's called I Got You.

Baker, who got engaged at ABGT 700. They've bonded over Above and Beyond's music over the last 10 years and said choosing to spend their lives together over the music was a very fitting tribute. And Amanda from Salt Lake City, Utah, is shouting out at her husband, Sherman. They've just celebrated a decade of marriage, and she's so glad to get to continue to dance together after all this time. She also sends love to the friends she met from Minnesota at ABGT 700. Let's get a little deeper now, shall we? Starting with iMusic's rework.

show. They say we're ready for some proper trance. Congratulations to Randy Napik and Lauren, who are about to welcome their third child, Elliot, into the world this weekend. And Christopher from LA is shouting out his neighbours at Canada.

0: a second dose of Dosem tonight. That was Ornaments from its fabulous new Passion EP. Right, enough teasing. Let's get this box open.
1: ABGT ID Box.

Jonathan from Zapopan, Mexico, wishes his sister Jessica a very happy birthday. He says, have a great day, we love you so much. Monica from Toronto is shouting out Millie, Abdullah, Jose and KP. This year has taken them from Dream State to Vell to ABGT 700 and now back to Dream State for one last dance until next year. She loves you guys. And Mike from Calgary sends love to John, Thayer and Brian for the fond and Juno memories at ABGT 700. Next up, something new from Anjuna Chill and Above and Beyond. It's a special down-tempo rework of Ocean Lab's Sky Falls Down, and it's out now. It's part of a new series where we revisit and rework label classics. And the first edition, Anjuna Chilled 01, is out December 3rd.

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0: Our guest tonight has been lighting up the world's biggest stages for over three decades. Whether you know him from his days in public domain, Thick as Thieves, Gentech, or as a solo artist, Mark Sherry has been a pioneer of the tech trance sound for years. Along the way, he's remixed and collaborated with the biggest names in the business, from Armin van Buuren, BT and Mauro Picotto, to Ali and Fila and Marcus Schultz. He's also just reworked Quicksand from our Bigger Than All of Us album, and we're big fans. For the next 30 minutes, here's Mark Sherry.

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1: The Taoiseach's appealing to public sector unions to dial it down, saying he does not believe industrial action over pay talks should go ahead next week. More than 100,000 public employees are set to take part in the day of strikes on Wednesday. There are doubts over the day's Dáil sitting. Opposition TDs say they will not pass any picket of striking Dáil workers. Our Work and Technology correspondent Brian O'Donovan.
2: The Taoiseach said today that there was a need for everyone to dial it down after comments he made about next week's planned strike were criticised by the General Secretary of the Irish Nurses and Midwives Organisation. More than 300,000 public sector workers, including nurses, doctors, teachers and civil servants, will take to the picket lines on Wednesday over delays in agreeing a new public sector pay deal. Dáil business could be disrupted, with members of the opposition warning that they will not pass the picket if Oireachtas staff are on strike. Micheál Martin said today that he did not believe the basis exists for industrial action and that €1.2 billion has been provided in the budget for a public sector pay deal. It came, however, as SIPTUM announced its members in the public sector will be joining a second planned strike on the 21st of October.
1: The Special Criminal Court has been told that three members of a terrorist organisation who were planning to blow up a mosque in Galway were at an advanced stage of preparation when they were arrested. They're due to be sentenced in a few weeks' time. Our crime correspondent Paul Reynolds was in court.
3: Two of the three men who admitted their roles in a plan to bomb a mosque in Galway made pleas of mitigation today.

0: powers to overrule a decision to allow an Orange Order parade along the Garvahi Road in Portadown. Chris Bryant could ban the parade if police say it poses a high risk of serious disorder. Sinn Féin Deputy Leader and Stormont's First Minister, Michelle O'Neill, today received a letter from the PSNI asking her to attend a voluntary interview under caution in connection with protests against the decision. Party leader Mary MacDonald also expects to receive a letter.
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2: Today in Castlebar, it's 11 degrees with scattered clouds. Humidity sits around 75% and winds are near 29 kilometers per hour. So it's on the cool side and a light jacket will help. Tomorrow, Castlebar looks light rain with a high near 15 and a low around 11. Winds average near 21 kilometers per hour. That's your weather from MPB.
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0: and those real feelings we all need. This is where the best house music comes alive. This is Feels Like Home, your place to feel it all. You're with Ken Colt.
1: Let's go! Yes, yes. Hello, everyone. This is Ken Colt. And you're locked into Feels Like Home Radio, episode 556, where music meets emotion. Two of my own tracks are in the mix tonight. All right, speakers up. Here we go. We open with Latin house energy, punchy percussion, and a rolling bass, and a vocal that starts the party. Here's Yugo, together with Ochoc and Jen Morel.
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1: I love this part of the show because this is a part of the show where I get to take you guys through my journey.

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1: The Taoiseach's appealing to public sector unions to dial it down, saying he does not believe industrial action over pay talks should go ahead next week. More than 100,000 public employees are set to take part in the day of strikes on Wednesday. There are doubts over the day's Dáil sitting. Opposition TDs say they will not pass any picket of striking Dáil workers. Our working technology correspondent, Brian O'Donovan.
2: The Taoiseach said today that there was a need for everyone to dial it down after comments he made about next week's planned strike were criticised by the General Secretary of the Irish Nurses and Midwives Organisation. More than 300,000 public sector workers, including nurses, doctors, teachers and civil servants, will take to the picket lines on Wednesday over delays in agreeing a new public sector pay deal. Dáil business could be disrupted, with members of the opposition warning that they will not pass the picket if Oireachtas staff are on strike. Micheál Martin said today that he did not believe the basis exists for industrial action and that €1.2 billion has been provided in the budget for a public sector pay deal. It came, however, as SIPTU announced its members in the public sector will be joining a second planned strike on the 21st of October.
1: The Special Criminal Court has been told that three members of a terrorist organisation who were planning to blow up a mosque in Galway were at an advanced stage of preparation when they were arrested. They're due to be sentenced in a few weeks' time. Our crime correspondent Paul Reynolds was in court.
3: Two of the three men who admitted their roles in a plan to bomb a mosque in Galway made pleas of mitigation today. Darren Gorman said he had been abusing drugs since he was 13 years old, but has no previous history of violence, hatred or terrorism. His fellow terrorist, Garrett Pollock, also pleaded that he too had been abusing drugs and alcohol when he was radicalised very, very quickly online. The two, along with a third man, Karolis Pakauskas, who also claimed he had been radicalised online, were part of a violent anti-immigration group calling itself the Irish Defence Army. They made a video on Pollock's phone claiming responsibility for the bomb attack, but were arrested before they could carry it out.
1: Northern Ireland's Secretary of State is facing growing pressure to use legal powers to overrule a decision to allow an Orange Order parade along the Garvahy River.